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12: 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Now so is they want to say ati oh we call ICC. If we call ICC today, Orengo kwanza atanyongwa before hata kesi ianze, because he is known to be working with the worst goons in this country.
4: Hamuna ugonera ganeta na remra ugaikudi isho shianya na kene isho gererekete ya kiuga tithena wake furori.
13: This issue of goons and goonism is not as bad as being exaggerated. It's actually hyped around politics and politicians. And all these politicians have had bouncers, bodyguards, so-called bodyguards in quotes that have from time to time get converted to goons. In 2024, when the protests happened, we know that very well that some politicians, including the impeached deputy president, who actually grounds of impeachment was the utilization of those goons to cause violence, including invasion of parliament. Those mobilized people to go and invade parliament. And parliament was till the burning of parliament, attack of people, attack of people's businesses. At that point in time, bishops, whom I have seen them speak yesterday and the day before, came out in public. They took those attackers, some of the goons, to their churches, paraded them, and they said, we want to protect our children.
14: Atogoria kia maine kia Jubilee ni moretie gutio kwa weweadhi wa shema nyigi makiari ya mwana wa Nyeri. 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
0: Yes.
1: I recorded the audio, but video bado.
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1: Zote.
0: Zote is called seasonal.
1: Yes.
0: They are evergreens.
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0: Any.
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0: Na ona tugeta u season ya umuthi. In 10 years woke a season.
1: We borrow can look
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1: Zota Ziko.
0: I think the man was a prophet.
1: Yeah,
0: I think he was a prophet.
1: Yes.
0: Guy was awesome.
1: Nibuanagua.
0: Little Togger could have a safari lotto.
1: Mm-hmm.
0: Little safari lottery.
1: Yeah, we carried a safari lotto.
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0: So once again ladies and gentlemen, oyadhimu yako hii ni *899#, *899#, *899#, Oshagure Kameme FM, *899#, *899#, Oshagure Kameme FM. 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Okroni medical cover ya girimiro guetano ureda ichukue, then ugure tigiti ya shirigi 50. Yani tigiti ishi shia medical cover 50k, school fees 30k, cash 30k, duzi 150k, business capital 50k, o tigiti, ne shirigi mirogwe tano.
1: 50 bob only.
0: Yes.
1: 5 items.
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1: Yes.
0: Yo hapo ni 50 bob.
1: Yes.
0: School fees ya 30k. Pia hapo ni 50 bob. 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
1: yes.
0: Pia hapo ni 50 bob.
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1: yes.
0: Pia hiyo ni shilingi 50.
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0: Yeni.
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0: Tula the building Ehaha Westlands. 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
0: Wene oreyona. 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
0: 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I am seeing my own image.
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0: No one you can now a tall girl named Mira with very flowery outfits. 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Eh, dabadari on a kera barari on a kera li to katon na kiwi de buena base.
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0: We. 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When I'm using that kind of lift, the room are very close.
1: Or you can far away.
0: Now even concentrate.
1: No, kuere iri haria exit inere. 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
0: That's the thing now. Thank you.
1: Yes.
0: No, how not daddy. Told you about daddy what today. 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Una jiona.
1: Yes.
0: Una mudo eda uno. Mepiga look.
1: Yes.
0: Una sana jiona. 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
1: Ena nudumu na onhamu na mudo kata gati.
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0: 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On akaje I'm very sorry and I'm very sorry. No headache. Using that kind of lift. The kroma etaha.
1: Ikara harana.
0: Ona ugashera shera ugo.
1: You keep busy.
0: Keep yourself busy.
1: Yes.
0: Yeah. Yeah. Yeah.
1: Hata ukora ukimaka wewika.
0: Niko maka wewika. Ugo iga.
1: Especially wewika lift ni yodini ere.
0: You know ndani uko sawa.
1: Yes.
0: Inje ndio ifunguke. Ugoleya the image splits.
1: Yes.
0: What's going on?
1: Yes.
0: But we learn through experience.
1: Ndugu ndugu.
0: Tuingie kwenye break. 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

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Jita first officer Jeff Jorogi ni mitabu ini ya Kameme Kayo kambu ya asante sana Korea Monanga Town, thank you very much indeed. Mukajina mwono makiri ya tunamangojea sana tariki idhano September, the first Saturday ya September, Korea Nokras, Monanga Town hakuwe na Magunas. Thank you very much indeed. Haya, on star 899 hash, ewo kurehera select station Shagura Kameme FM. 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